0: You're listening to Vermont Public Classical.
1: The brilliant colors of the landscapes reaching all the way to the horizon, and the sky as well, in contrast to it. That's what Libby Larson said she was portraying in this piece, Deep Summer Music, and this is the Colorado Symphony Orchestra conducted by Maren Alsop.

Felix Mendelssohn's Symphony for Strings, No. 10 in B minor, played by the Orpheus Chamber Orchestra. It's 11 minutes past noon. We have music of Joseph Haydn in

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1: Hi there, this is Bill McLaughlin inviting you to join us to hear Voices from the East, music of three composers born in the Soviet Union in the 1930s, Arvo Pärt, Sofia Gubaidulina, and Gia Cancelli. Theirs is passionate, spiritual, deeply moving music. 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
0: 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Next on Vermont Public Classical, the Piano Sonata No. 47 in B minor of Joseph Haydn, played by Alfred Brendel.